0: 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It's 2 hours that don't let up. 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
1: Happy Memorial Day weekend and welcome to the world-famous Hard Drive. I'm Lou Brutus, and the critics tell us that rock is dead, which is an odd thing to say considering the summer chores coming up from AC/DC, The Pretty Reckless, Iron Maiden, Guns N' Roses, Breaking Benjamin, Black Label Society, Rob Zombie, Marilyn Manson, Hailstorm, Papa Roach, Megadeth, Limp Bizkit, 3 Days Grace, Black Veil Brides, and dozens of others. If rock is dead, it's doing a very poor job of it. Anyway, this week on the World Famous Hard Drive, my guest will include Evanescence, Korn, Theory of a Dead Man, Black Veil Brides, and Eva Under Fire. We're also going to get you plugged in with the new Anthrax. We'll begin the musical proceedings with a hard drive double dose of yet another band on the road this summer, Shinedown, from the forthcoming new 8, This Is Safe and Sound. Shinedown on Hard Drive. Welcome aboard.

0: Hard drive, double dose of Shinedown. Dance, kid, dance, and safe and sound. They are in Oklahoma City, Oklahoma this weekend, dropping the new 8 album next Friday. I'm Lou Brutus. Time now to get you plugged in with the new one from Anthrax. The group's Frank Bello joins me. Tell me about the tune, It's for the Kids.
1: It's everything you expect from Anthrax. You know, it's been a while, Lou, if you realize the time since we came out with new music. I'm very, very excited. I think this song says it all. When I think we like to do with lyrical content, I think we like to leave it to people to see what they get out of it. We know where we're coming from, but it's interesting to let it get out there and see what people think about it. There's a video. Have you seen the video? Have you seen a taste of the video yet?
2: Yeah.
1: Okay, cool. It's so refreshing, and so I'm psyched right now because this is the first stuff we have. I'm very proud of it. As everything, as an Anthrax fan as I am, I think everything that I would want in a song from Anthrax after so long. So it's energetic, heavy, fast, and it's got great melodies, all good stuff. So I think every Anthrax fan will like this.

0: Frank Bello for joining me. I'm Lou Brutus. Happy Memorial Day weekend. In just a moment, Black Label Society and Atreyu. Then Amanda from Eva Under Fire will join me. We'll discuss the time I almost broke my leg jumping off a stage in Detroit, Michigan. In the meantime, hit the Hard Drive Radio socials, Facebook, Twitter, and Instagram for rock star interviews, music news, and concert media. 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
15: Everybody, what's happening? This is Zach Wild with my fellow New Jersey brethren O'Doom, Father Lou Brutus, on the world-famous Hard Drive.

murderous movie music from Ice Nine Kills featuring McKenna Grace twisting the knife on hard drive from Scream 7. Got you plugged in with the new Anthrax. Before that, It's for the Kids. Thank you to the band.

0: Atreyu on the world famous hard drive, who this weekend are wrapping their run with Seven Dust in the hometown of John Bon Jovi, scenic and beautiful Sayreville, New Jersey. Anyway, I'm Lou Brutus, joined now by Amanda from Eva Under Fire. Amanda, the new album is done. It's hitting July 10. Knowing your love of playing live and seeing live music, you have got to be ready to get out there.
1: The writing process was so long, and we couldn't live it. We couldn't see it. We weren't out there like we need to be, because for us, that's when it's real, you know? And so now everything is coming to a place of like, all of this hard work, we get to finally see it come through. I'm so excited. All the guys, we needed this.
0: I have to ask, did mom ever bring you to rock shows when you were a kid?
1: Oh, yeah. I went to Scorpions concert with my parents. I went to Elton John with my parents. I was, playing in bars since I was, young, like big X's on my hand, young, you know what I mean? And they were at every show, and my mom took me to one of my first concerts when I was a teenager was Three Doors Down at Clutch Cargo's. So she was there, and I went to see Evanescence when Bring Me to Life was huge and like on the Fallen record, like at Harpo's. We were there.
0: You know, you are absolutely showing your Detroit roots. I've definitely been to Harpo's, and I made the mistake of thinking, oh, I'm going to jump down from the stage. I was there, the band was doing sound check, and I thought, oh, I'm just going to pop down into the pit. It's like 12 feet down, or 10.
1: Yeah, you can't do that.
0: Like it's half a story, I almost broke my legs.

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1: I'm Adam Gantje of the band 3 Days Grace.
0: With the Sonic Warrior, Lou Brutus, on the world-famous hard drive.

0: 3 days grace on the world famous hard drive. They recently wrapped up a run in their home nation of Canada. Couple of weeks from now, they are going to begin touring in Europe with a huge festival in Sweden. I'm Lou Brutus. When we come back, Three Song Seg is going to feature Fozzy, Beartooth, and Breaking Benjamin. Then I will talk revenge with Andy from Black Veil Brides. Happy Memorial Day weekend. More hard drive on the way.
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0: What's going on? 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
1: Got the world in my hands, never felt so alone. Yeah.

0: Hard Drive, three song seg this week featuring Breaking Benjamin, Beartooth, and Fozzy. I'm Lou Brutus, joined now by Andy Black, Mr. Beersack of Black Veil Brides. Andy, while the new record is not a concept record per se, it certainly seems to have them.
1: Since I was a young kid, I have the word revenge tattooed on my shoulder. It's the monkey on my back. It's the chip on my shoulder. It's the thing that, since I was a kid, I'm going to show you. You're not right about this. You can't tell me what I'm going to do. You can't tell me I'm not any good. You can't say this band isn't good. I'm going to push forever. I'm going to be in a position where you can't not pay attention. All these things from the time I was a kid were motivating factors into why I was doing the art that I have done. Why I'm sitting in this room with shiny plaques around me is because I pushed myself constantly to be a person who didn't give a shit what you thought about me, so to speak. But that has never served me on an emotional level. I've never gotten to the end of that and thought, oh, good, it's over now. I defeated all my enemies. It is a constant self-serving certainty that I am in the right, somebody else is in the wrong, and I'm going to show them. So it's not me, this is a very long-winded answer, but it's not me dictating what I think other people are doing wrong. It is a comment on something that I find pretty culturally ubiquitous, for myself included.

0: Black Veil Brides on the world-famous Hard Drive, the title track from their recently released album, Vindicate. I'm your host, the Sonic Warrior, Lou Brutus, looking ahead to hour two of the show. My guests are going to include Korn, Evanescence, and Theory of a Dead Man. We are also going to do Music News in Dirt, featuring Beartooth, Gojira, and The Who. Lots more Hard Drive on the way as we bid you a happy and safe Memorial Day weekend. Please have fun, just don't do anything stupid.
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Rockfest in July, and also catching as the opener for AC/DC. It's the Pretty Reckless, When I Wake Up. I'm Lou Brutus. We now check into the topsy-turvy world of rock and roll gossip and news that we call dirt. Beartooth have announced the 2026 U.S. leg of their Pure Ecstasy World Tour with special guests Don Brocco, Magnolia Park, and Wind Waker. Tour kicks off November 11 in Boston, hits cities including New York, D.C., Chicago, Atlanta, Austin, and L.A., before wrapping December 19 in Wheatland, California. Arriving August 28th via Fearless Records, the new Pure Ecstasy will be the band's sixth album. Gojira are celebrating the 20th anniversary of their From Mars to Sirius album with a special limited edition double gatefold picture disc. Originally released in 2005, the record is available for a limited time, featuring exclusive, never-before-seen photos. Finally, The Who have released their brand new single, Lost Soul, featuring Nothing More's Johnny Hawkins, whilst also announcing their new album, Hun, arriving July 24. The tune blends Hawkins' English-sung chorus of Born to be a Lost Soul, fused with traditional Mongolian chanting. That's all the dirt that's fit to dish. Since we're talking The Who with Johnny Hawkins, here is Lost Soul on Hard Drive.

0: Mongolia's musical Metal Marauders on hard drive, The Who, featuring Johnny Hawkins of Nothing More, Lost Soul. I'm Lou Brutus, now joined by my close personal Canadian friend Tyler Connolly from Theory of a Dead Man, who recently announced their upcoming Dead 7 tour with Seven Dust. Tyler, was there a band when you were a kid that you really wanted to see or got to see?
1: I never saw Led Zeppelin.

drummer played with four sticks, and I was like, this is so amazing. But that's the closest I got, you know. But my dad, I remember my dad, oh, I remember seeing the Beatles, and I remember seeing Jimi Hendrix, and I'm like, pfft. Yeah, so, yeah, I'm very jealous that he, but, you know, it's all generational, you know, everything changes, so, but, yeah.

0: Words are worthless. That is the latest from Sleep Theory for this Memorial Day weekend edition of the world famous Hard Drive. I'm Lou Brutus. When we bounce back, Brian Head Welch of Korn will be here to talk about non-musical things he loves to do. 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

0: Hard drive music from Architects, Broken Mirror, preceded In the Rock by the new Five Finger Death Punch, Eye of the Storm, with belated happy birthday wishes going out to bassist Chris Cale, who just celebrated a few days back. I'm Lou Brutus. Always love being joined by Head from Korn. Outside of music, what kind of stuff do you like to get into?
1: I got the entrepreneurial spirit, you know, so I'm in a lot of businesses. I love investing. I love real estate. I have some sober living homes. You know, I have I'm a part owner in a mental health company. And so things like that, you know, just really going out and trying to give back and trying to make things grow, because the more they grow, the more you can do good out there, you know, and because it takes money to do good. And so it's really fun for me to do all that, you know. But art, I keep it to music. I used to draw when I was a kid. I was never really that great, but yeah, it was therapeutic when I was young as well.
0: I would have to guess that, and we've talked about your

0: sobriety before, certainly, but I'll bet you've had a hell of a lot more time to do stuff when you're not hungover and or not, you know, doing those other things. Once you got your health back, you probably said, man, I got all this time for all this cool stuff.
1: Exactly. Yeah. Yeah. I'm never, like I said, I have too much on my plate usually, but it, you know, I keep busy just like you, you know, I get up and I'll have something on my to-do list every day, you know, and, you know, it keeps us young, right?

0: from the game Diablo 4 Lord of Hatred, which I haven't played yet, even though I've been playing Diablo for decades. That is Corn on Hard Drive, Reward the Scars. I'm Lou Brutus, Social D and President on deck. Then Amy Lee of Evanescence joins me to talk collaboration partners when Hard Drive continues. Happy Memorial Day weekend.
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13: 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Precious.

0: Thanks for hanging with me this Memorial Day weekend on Hard Drive. I'm Lou Brutus. Joined now by one of my favorite humans, Amy Lee of Evanescence. Amy, you co-wrote the new album with heavyweight producer Zach Cervini, as well as Jordan Fish of Bring Me the Horizon fame. Take me inside those writing sessions.
1: It really came from like sitting in a circle, kind of like I'm at a keyboard and Troy's at the guitar and the boys are at their computer helms, and just like one person has an idea, the next person makes better, next person has the next thing, and just like went like that. And when it happens so super fast like that, it's this magic where like you can't stop, you can't take a break, you don't eat. It's just like go, go, go, next thing, go, push a button, here we go. And by the end of the day, we're just like exhausted. I remember Troy and I were like, I want In-N-Out, I'm starving. Like we hadn't eaten all day. And we went to In-N-Out and waited, the line was so long. But like we're on the way home and I was just like, man, how are we going to do that tomorrow? And he was like, I don't know. And we got in the next day and started, I think, Sanctuary. It was just like this magic thing that ended up being like a really important kind of core, like seed for the album. So like once we got to that phase, we already had other music, we'd already done some songs with Nick. There's a bunch of really cool stuff already bubbling away. But then that felt like, okay, now we found the core, and everything just started to really fall into place after that.

0: Evanescence on the world famous hard drive from their forthcoming new Sanctuary album, dropping just a couple of weeks from now. Who will you follow? Now then, is it time to find out what's in Lou's playlist? It is. Is it? In a moment.
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1: How would I know what's in Lou's playlist?
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0: Yeah, but you...
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2: What's in Lou's playlist for this Memorial Day weekend? It's new stuff from Nonpoint. Earlier this week, they announced the forthcoming new record due this summer called The Last Word. This is the first tune from it. It's called Is It? Nonpoint on the world-famous hard drive.

0: What's in Lou's playlist this week on the world famous hard drive? It's the new one from Nonpoint. The song Is It? Going to be found on the new album, The Last Word, later this summer. That'll do it for the show this Memorial Day weekend. Hard Drive is a 2026 copywritten production of Brutehawk Industries. Hard Drive is engineered by Matt Iani, produced by Randy Haw. Me, I'm Lou Brutus, leaving you with the words of writer Dr. Hunter S. Thompson. Freedom is something that dies unless it's used. I'll catch you next week on Hard Drive.
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Hell awaits. Slayer kicking off the show. Metal Blade just put out a 40th anniversary reissue of that record, and Kerry King said that that record was where Slayer became Slayer. And that says a lot. And of course, this year we'll also be celebrating Rain and Blood with those anniversary shows where they're going to play that album in full. So big year for Slayer, big year for us, the fans. What's up? It's Full Metal Jackie. Thanks for joining me for another 2 hours of Loud. I am very excited about tonight's guest. The Rat Queen herself, Riley Pinkerton of Castle Rat, is going to be with us tonight. We're going to play music off their latest record, The Bestiary. They're out on the road now and playing Sonic Temple Festival this weekend as well. So Riley joins me in just a bit. But first, we finally have it. They've been teasing it for a while, but new Anthrax is here. Their new record is called Cursum Proficio, and it's coming out September 18th. This is It's For The Kids. Brand new Anthrax on Full Metal Jackie Radio. Listen loud.

0: It's Full Metal Jackie, and I'm so excited to welcome to the show for the very first time the one and only Rat Queen. That's right, we've got Riley Pinkerton from Castle Rat with us. How are you, Riley?
1: I'm doing so well. How are you doing?
0: You are doing well. Things are happening for Castle Rat right now. We're here to talk about their excellent album, The Bestiary, and what has to be a dream tour with our friends in Death Clock and Amon Amarth. Riley, there's been viral attention to what is a very theatrical live show. How much would you say that the visual presentation played into what you wanted musically on The Bestiary?
1: The music always comes first. That's first and foremost within Castle Rat. When I set out to start the band, there were no plans for costumes or theatrics, or we were just going to be a doom metal band. And then we played a Halloween show, and then we were in costumes, and I was like, wait, this is very fun and very liberating. So I was like, let's just do it every time, because when something is fun, I like to do it as much as possible. So here we are. The Bestiary, I had like a loose concept of, you know, a book of beasts, and had sort of a checklist of mystical creatures that I wanted to write songs for. And then there's a lot of retrofitting in Castle Rat where I'm like, all right, I want to do this thing. And then later I will make up a reason why. Afterwards, I will make the lore and it will somehow all make sense. I'll just make it up as I go, which is good when your lore contains like interdimensional time travel. You can pretty much get away with anything.
0: Riley Pinkerton of Castle Rat is with us from The Bestiary. This is Wolf One.

It's Full Metal Jacket. We've got Riley Pinkerton from Castle Rat on the show with us. Riley, Castle Rat is still very much a work in progress. The first album was primarily you, but the Bestiary is a more collaborative effort. And in listening to it, it feels so rooted in 70s and 80s era metal. Can you speak to opening it up to a more collaborative experience and share both a moment on this record

0: that is very much your influence and one that you love that comes from one of the other members?
1: Yeah, I it was a learning curve for me. We set a really ambitious timeline to write and record an album because we wanted to follow up the first record really quickly. And there were tears on my end. No one else cried. It was just me. learning to like step aside, like put my ego aside and allow myself the great honor of working with such talented musicians that I am like blessed to be in a band with. You know, I think part of me being a woman in music and in metal takes a lot of pride and feels like it's very necessary to prove that I can do anything and everything. So that's always been my hesitation in collaborating, is because I've, you know, I've gotten off stage and someone will be like, oh, those guys, meaning like the men in my band, write really great riffs. And I'm like, what the heck? I wrote all of that. Like, and I'm playing guitar on stage, but they would just be like, yeah, your guitar player writes great riffs. And I'm like, hang on a second. But I think that's just like a unique experience of feeling like I have to like prove myself on this other level that is just unique to being a woman in music. But I don't know, gaining confidence in like, okay, I started this thing. I've created something that's bigger than myself. And I have such talented people around me. I should learn to like ease up. This whole process is me learning to like let go of control in certain areas in order to like make it a more sustainable thing. Cause now it's bigger than myself and people want albums and music videos and I wanna deliver on it.
0: 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Coming up this hour, we've got Josta's weekly pick from the pit with the one and only Jamie Josta of Hatebreed. After the break, Motorhead, New Armored Saint, and more with the Rat Queen herself. 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

Lacuna Coil. 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Full Metal Jackie here, Metal Covers Edition, rolling through this Memorial Day weekend. Ghost took on some serious classics with their Phantomime EP and somehow made this next one sound like it was meant to be theirs.

0: August Burns Red covering Wrecking Ball from that Pop Goes Punk compilation. And I swear every time I hear that song, my brain goes straight to that viral clip, that Alabama fan at the Sugar Bowl looking like somebody's mom getting into it with this kid, pretends she's walking away and then just launches back in like, you know, a full-on human wrecking ball. I know I shouldn't enjoy it, but I really do. If you don't know what I'm talking about, just search Alabama fan wrecking ball. You're welcome. It's Full Metal Jacket, Fear Factory, and Zach Sabbath coming up right after this quick break. 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Don't go anywhere. 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

0: Zach Sabbath had Fear Factory before that. Covers all night for you. It's Full Metal Jackie, your long weekend soundtrack right here. Hope you've got it cranked. Guar coming up next.
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Machine Head, they're heading out with Killswitch Engage in about a week and a half with Iron Reagan and Havoc on the bill as well. My name is Full Metal Jackie. Holiday weekend means we're flipping the script. All metal covers tonight. Songs you know, just seen from a different angle. Hope you've got it loud wherever you are. Celtic Frost taking on Wall of Voodoo, Mexican Radio.

0: Karen doing Word Up. We heard Anthrax in there and their take on Carry On, Wayward Son. Last week, they announced a new album and dropped the first track. It's for the kids. Scott Ian's going to be checking in a few weeks to talk about the new record and what's coming up on the road. It's Full Metal Jackie, keeping your long weekend loud with nothing but metal covers tonight. If you've got a favorite, you can hit me up on X or Instagram at Full Metal Jackie. We've got Megadeth and more up next. Stay close. 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

0: death covering Painkiller. It's Full Metal Jacket. And I've got to say, I started out in radio in college, at a Catholic college, playing metal. We weren't allowed to play or say anything even remotely offensive. Yeah, air quotes on that. So when I used to spin the band that I played right before death, we called them Revco on the air, different times. Before that, I played you Megadeth taking on the Sex Pistols' classic Anarchy in the UK. And if you missed anything tonight, I've got the full playlist up after the weekend at FullMetalJackieRadio.com. And seriously, I love seeing wherever you're listening from. Are you at work? Stuck on the night shift? You know, out with friends? Just hanging out at home? Send me a pic. Tag me in your story. I'll repost it. Again, Instagram at FullMetalJackie. I love seeing this show out there in the wild. We've got more metal covers coming up next. Full Metal Jackie here. Don't go anywhere. We've got more metal next on 97.9 CPR Rocks.
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Exodus out on the road right now with Sepultura for their final North American tour. Gary Holt was on the show talking about the latest Exodus album, Goliath. 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This is Unto Others.

0: Voivod on this all covers edition of the show. They've got a special live collaboration with the Quebec Symphony Orchestra coming out on June 5th called Symphonique. Before that, Unto Others covering Pet Sematary. Great song, great movie. It's Full Metal Jackie. Still plenty to get to, including a couple of my faves right after this. It's Full Metal Jackie, keeping it heavy here on CPR.
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I'm going to end things off tonight with Children of Bodom, who recently announced plans for more Celebration of Music concerts in 2020.

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0: CPR reminds you that it is what it is, and you can't please everyone. 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
2: 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Zero down right now to get a car. You can walk in here and leave in a car. 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

Coming up, we'll discuss the secret home remedies for getting rid of explosive diarrhea handed down through generations. 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
1: I'm Kelly Bennett for SuperTalk Mississippi News. Senator Cindy Hyde-Smith is encouraging Mississippians and all Americans to live in a way that reflects the values that American service members died defending this Memorial Day.
2: Mississippi has a deep connection to this day of remembrance, and that legacy continues in the character of our people and our honor of those who gave their all. 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
1: It's going to be a stormy Memorial Day, so please stay safe on the roads. There could be flash flooding in some areas. A look at your state forecast from the National Weather Service. Northern Mississippi will be mostly cloudy with showers and thunderstorms continuing through tonight. Highs today will be in the lower 80s with lows tonight in the mid to upper 60s. Central Mississippi will be mostly cloudy with showers and thunderstorms continuing through tonight. Today's highs will be in the lower 80s with lows tonight in the upper 60s. And southern Mississippi will also be mostly cloudy with showers and thunderstorms through tonight. Highs today will be in the lower 80s with lows tonight in the lower 70s. 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

We have 137,000 followers on CPR's Facebook and only a few restraining orders. 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So hurry and get the CPR app today and receive your picture before we get arrested.

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3: With Super Talk News, I'm JT Mitchell. A Gulfport teenager has been sentenced to 20 years in prison for the 2024 killing of 16-year-old Charlie C.J. Fairley. 17-year-old Javion Martin pleaded guilty to manslaughter, with the sentencing being announced Friday. The shooting happened September 1st, 2024, on Robindale Road. Investigators say Fairley, who was a student at Harrison Central at the time, was trying to recover stolen money when the confrontation turned deadly. Martin told the court he thought Fairley had a weapon, but prosecutors said there was no evidence of that. Martin did apologize and said nothing he could do could bring the beloved teenager back to life. No injuries after an industrial fire in Vicksburg over the weekend. The Vicksburg Fire Department responded to the fire at Vicksburg Forest Products on North Washington late Saturday night. Details remain sparse.
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0: 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CPR rocks.
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1: 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And Scott Fox after 2 a.m.
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1: I'm JT Mitchell with Super Talk News, brought to you by Mama Justice. 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It is Memorial Day, and what not many people know is that the holiday arguably got its start right here in Mississippi. 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
2: Columbus is the inspiration for Memorial Day. Four ladies were decorating tombs, and they saw the Union soldiers also buried at Friendship Cemetery and started putting flowers on their graves as well. And it kind of picked up as a national story. The poem, The Blue and the Gray, was inspired by their act of kindness. And in 2010, President Obama acknowledged those ladies as inspiring Memorial Day.
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3: The Mississippi State softball team pulled off a major upset over Oklahoma to advance to the program's first ever Women's College World Series. Here's the final call from Sunday's game in Norman.
4: The pitch from Everett. On the ground, handled, and that does it. History made in Norman. Mississippi State is headed to the Women's College World Series for the first time ever. A breakthrough moment for the Bulldogs.
3: Not only is it the Bulldogs' first trip to the World Series, but it's the first time since 2015 that Oklahoma hasn't advanced. Sunday's 6-0 win was also the first time in 399 games, going all the way back to 2019, that the Sooners had been shut out. Delaney Everett was a star in the circle, getting two wins for the Bulldogs. Go to supertalk.fm to read more. I'm JT Mitchell.
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3: 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Senator Cindy Hyde-Smith is encouraging Mississippians and all Americans to live in a way that reflects the values that American service members died defending this Memorial Day.
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1: Less than 2 hours from now, the NCAA will announce the entire field for college baseball's annual postseason tournament. While we won't find out all 64 teams until 11 a.m. Central, we do know who the host teams are. On Sunday night, the NCAA announced 16 regional host sites, including Starkville and Hattiesburg. It's the second year in a row Southern Miss is hosting a regional at Pete Taylor Park, but it's the first time Mississippi State has had a regional played at Duty Noble since 2021. If you remember, that's when the Bulldogs went on to win it all. Regional play begins this Friday. Over in softball, we already told you that Mississippi State is heading to the Division I College World Series. Over in D3, Belhaven is heading to the World Series as well. The Lady Blazers swept Wisconsin Oshkosh in the Super Regional. With Super Talk News, I'm JT Mitchell.
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Saving Sound. It's Shinedown on 97.9 CPR Rocks. They're going to be in town 1 week from tomorrow with Blackstone Cherry and Coheed and Cambria. If you haven't seen Coheed and Cambria, go see this show. They put on an unbelievable show. I saw them in New York a few years back, and it was crazy. It was a really good show. Can't wait to see them again. Blink 182 on this Memorial Day with the Scott Fox Super Show.

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Scott Fox Super Show on 97.9 CPR Rocks on this Memorial Day. Hey, I hope you're enjoying your day. If you have to work, sorry about that. I'm here too. I'm with you. Kind of. All right. How about this new one here from Eva Under Fire? They teamed up with Marie.

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0: grown men should never say words like tinkle or weenie.
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2: With SuperTalk News, I'm JT Mitchell. A Gulfport teenager has been sentenced to 20 years in prison for the 2024 killing of 16-year-old Charlie C.J. Fairley. 17-year-old Javion Martin pleaded guilty to manslaughter, with the sentencing being announced Friday. The shooting happened September 1st, 2024, on Robindale Road. Investigators say Fairley, who was a student at Harrison Central at the time, was trying to recover stolen money when the confrontation turned deadly. Martin told the court he thought Fairley had a weapon, but prosecutors said there was no evidence of that. Martin did apologize and said nothing he could do could bring the beloved teenager back to life. No injuries after an industrial fire in Vicksburg over the weekend. The Vicksburg Fire Department...

0: The National Weather Service in New Orleans has issued a flash flood warning for Hancock County in southern Mississippi, northwestern Harrison County in southern Mississippi, until 1:30 p.m. Central Daylight Time. At 10:33 a.m. Central Daylight Time, Doppler radar indicated thunderstorms producing heavy rain across the warned area. Between 2 and 3 inches of rain have fallen. Additional rainfall amounts of 2 to 3 inches are possible in the warned area. Flash flooding is ongoing or expected to begin shortly. Hazard: flash flooding caused by thunderstorms. Source: radar. Impact: flash flooding of small creeks and streams, urban areas, highways, streets and underpasses, as well as other poor drainage and low-lying areas. Some locations that will experience flash flooding include Diamondhead, Kilm, Lyman, Stennis Space Center and Sochay. This includes the following: Interstate, Interstate 10 in Mississippi between mile markers 8 and 22. Turn around, don't drown when encountering flooded roads. Most flood deaths occur in vehicles. Be aware of your surroundings and do not drive on flooded roads. Repeating, a flash flood warning has been issued until 1:30 p.m. Central Daylight Time for the following counties in Mississippi: Hancock and Harrison.
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Arctic Monkeys on Scott Fox Super Show on this Monday, Memorial Day. We remember all the fallen soldiers on this day. So when you're partying or drinking, boiling, barbecuing, think about them at some point today as well, okay? Here's Alter Bridge, CPR.

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Man, I love working when nobody else is in the building. I just love being the only one in the building at the radio station. It's like that on holidays. I love it. I could definitely be one of those people that could work from home by myself. That would be fun. The Pretty Reckless is going to be in New Orleans at the House of Blues on Saturday night, August 29th. I love this tune. This is their latest called When I Wake Up.

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All right? 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

That's the latest from Dayseeker. We should have some new stuff coming from them soon. Crawl Back to My Coffin on 97.9 CPR Rocks. Now I'm going to play the latest from The Warning. Three sisters from Mexico who know how to rock. This is Kerosene.

How about back-to-back bands from CPR Fest 22 and actually the co-headliners? Their Sleep Theory with their latest Words Are Worthless. Now I'm going to throw on Mud Shovel from Stain.

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0: Social D on 97.9 CPR Rocks. They are back with new music, man, after, what, a 15-year hiatus. It's good to hear them. It's Scott Fox Super Show with the band that just announced a show in New Orleans at the Fillmore in December. 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
3: 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You get injured in an accident, call Mama Justice for a free consultation at 662-883-6262. The Biloxi Police Department is investigating after a naked man was shot and killed Saturday in the Wool Market area. Police say the unclothed man, quote, emerged from the Biloxi River and began approaching homes on Wool Market Lake Road. According to police, a neighbor who went to check on him was subsequently attacked, being hit and scratched in the face. The neighbor then fired multiple shots, striking the man before he fled back to the river. After an hours-long search, police found the man's body washed ashore early Sunday morning. And just a reminder that the Mississippi Highway Patrol's Memorial Day enforcement period continues.

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1: The Southern Miss baseball team is once again atop the Sun Belt. The Golden Eagles beat Louisiana in Sunday's conference championship game. Here's the final call from Montgomery.
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National Weather Service in New Orleans has issued a flash flood warning for north central Hancock County in southern Mississippi, southeastern Pearl River County in southern Mississippi, until 3 p.m. Central Daylight Time. At 12:37 p.m. Central Daylight Time, Doppler radar indicated thunderstorms producing heavy rain across the warned area. Between 2 and 5 inches of rain have fallen. Additional rainfall amounts of 1 to 2 inches are possible in the warned area. Flash flooding is ongoing or expected to begin shortly. Hazard: flash flooding caused by thunderstorms. Source: radar. Impact: flash flooding of small creeks and streams, urban areas, highways, streets and underpasses, as well as other poor drainage and low-lying areas. Some locations that will experience flash flooding include McNeil. This includes the following: interstate, Interstate 59 in Mississippi between mile markers 11 and 27. Turn around, don't drown when encountering flooded roads. Most flood deaths occur in vehicles. Be aware of your surroundings and do not drive on flooded roads. Repeating, a flash flood warning has been issued until 3 p.m. Central Daylight Time for the following counties in Mississippi, Hancock and Pearl River.

The first 10 people that go to the CPR website right now will receive free entry with no hidden charges. So hurry to 979CPRRocks.com, as this offer will not last.

Always good to hear the Killers on CPR. It's Scott Fox Super Show on this Memorial Day, and I hope yours is going well. Hope you had a good weekend, despite or in spite of the wetness we've had to deal with the past couple days. I've got a band that played CPR Fest 22. They kind of stole the show, in my opinion. Here's From Ashes to New and their latest, Drag Me.

or in spite of the wetness we've had to deal with the past couple days. I've got a band that played CPR Fest 22. They kind of stole the show, in my opinion. Here's From Ashes to New and their latest, Drag Me.

Thank you very much. 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It's going to be a great show at the Mississippi Coast Coliseum with Blackstone Cherry, Coheed and Cambria, and our friends from Shinedown. 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

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No matter what you're doing today, make sure you think about our fallen soldiers at some point, okay? 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

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Are you ready to do this again? We're stacking up the shows as CPR presents Shinedown. Shinedown June 2nd at the Coast Coliseum with Coheed and Cambria plus Blackstone Cherry. And of course, CPR.

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2: 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I'm Caleb Saylors. Memorial Day is more than an opportunity for Americans to enjoy a day off of work and throw something on the grill. Instead, it's a reminder of the ultimate sacrifice men and women in the nation's armed forces made to ensure that we can continue living in a free society. Colonel Ashley Sullivan, a post commander at Camp Shelby in Hattiesburg, tells us more.
3: They gave up. It's just an incredible weight to this day, but gives us helping their brethren. 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But to know the ultimate sacrifice that they gave to us and the futures that they gave up is just an incredible weight to this day.
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2: Mississippi hunters are in for a pleasant surprise when the upcoming deer season arrives.
5: Bottom line, we're set up to have a really big fawn crop and really spectacular antler development over this spring and summer. So conditions are really set for next year to be an outstanding antler year and overall deer herd health year.
2: That was William McKinley, the Mississippi Department of Wildlife, Fisheries, and Parks' deer program coordinator. He says the early spring and an abundance of acorns are making for healthier deer statewide.
5: It's warmed up considerably, so very minimal to no stress on these animals this year. Bucks being harvested at the end of January, we're still in great shape post-rut.
2: Be sure to keep up with all the latest news in Mississippi by heading on over to supertalk.fm. I'm Caleb Saylor.
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The National Weather Service in Mobile has issued a flash flood warning for western Stone County in southeastern Mississippi until 4:45 p.m. Central Daylight Time. At 1:41 p.m. Central Daylight Time, Doppler radar indicated thunderstorms producing heavy rain across the warned area. Between 2 and 3.5 inches of rain have fallen. Flash flooding is ongoing or expected to begin shortly. Hazard: flash flooding caused by thunderstorms. Source: radar. Impact: flash flooding of small creeks and streams, urban areas, highways, streets and underpasses, as well as other poor drainage and low-lying areas. Some locations that will experience flash flooding include 10 Mile, Texas and Perry. Turn around, don't drown when encountering flooded roads. Most flood deaths occur in vehicles. Repeating, a flash flood warning has been issued until 4:45 p.m. Central Daylight Time for the following county: Stone, Mississippi,

All right, y'all. That does it for me. Super Show getting out of here. Lieutenant Dan from the WTF Morning Show is up next. And I'll be back tomorrow. We'll do the All Request Lunch. And so I'll see you then. Leaving you with a new one now from the Architects. Here's Broken Mirror. Later, y'all.

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It's Dan from the WTF Morning Show. Hope you all had a great weekend. Hopefully you had the day off, maybe an extra day to relax and reflect, maybe do some reflecting. That's what I'm doing right now with y'all after I just ate a whole bag of Skittles, because that's what keeps me going. It's a Smashing Pumpkins today on 97.9 CPR Rocks.

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The National Weather Service in New Orleans has issued a flash flood warning for Northern Pearl River County in southern Mississippi until 4:45 p.m. Central Daylight Time. At 2:17 p.m. Central Daylight Time, local law enforcement reported thunderstorms producing heavy rain and reports of numerous flooded roadways across the county from excessive rainfall. Between 2 and 4.5 inches of rain have fallen. Additional rainfall amounts of 1 to 2 inches are possible in the warned area. Flash flooding is ongoing or expected to begin shortly. Hazard: flash flooding caused by thunderstorms. Source: law enforcement reported. Impact: flash flooding of small creeks and streams, urban areas, highways, streets and underpasses, as well as other poor drainage and low-lying areas. Some locations that will experience flash flooding include Poplarville and McNeil. This includes the following: interstate, Interstate 59 in Mississippi between mile markers 28 and 42. Turn around, don't drown when encountering flooded roads. Most flood deaths occur in vehicles. Be aware of your surroundings and do not drive on flooded roads. Repeating, a flash flood warning has been issued until 4:45 p.m. Central Daylight Time for the following county: Pearl River, Mississippi,

across Pekin and rural portions of the county caused by excessive rainfall. Between 1.5 and 3 inches of rain have fallen. Flash flooding is already occurring. Hazard: flash flooding caused by thunderstorms. Source: law enforcement reported. Impact: flash flooding of small creeks and streams, urban areas, highways, streets and underpasses, as well as other poor drainage and low-lying areas. Some locations that will experience flash flooding include Picayune. This includes the following: interstate, Interstate 59 in Mississippi between mile markers 1 and 10. Turn around, don't drown when encountering flooded roads. Most flood deaths occur in vehicles. Repeating, a flash flood warning has been issued until 4:45 p.m. Central Daylight Time for the following counties: in Mississippi, Hancock and Pearl River.

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Is that what they say, full effect? Tomorrow with the WTF Morning Show with Tic Tac, Dina, and myself. 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

0: CPR listeners. This is Marvin the Talking Donkey, here to tell you that sometimes it's good to be an ass. Just kidding, it's me. Gotcha. You thought I was the Talking Donkey, didn't you? More CPR is next.
1: You're listening to Super Talk News. I'm Caleb Saylor. The road to Omaha has officially begun, and of course, Mississippi is at the epicenter of the college baseball scene. Starting off with Southern Miss, the Golden Eagles landed as the number 9 overall seed and will host Virginia, Jacksonville State, and Little Rock in the Hattiesburg Regional. Mississippi State is the number 14 overall seed and will host Cincinnati, Louisiana, and Lipscomb in the Starkville Regional. And unlike its in-state peers, Ole Miss will begin its postseason journey on the road. The Rebels are the 2 seed in the Lincoln Regional, hosted by Nebraska. Other teams in the regional include Arizona State and South Dakota State. 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
1: Hinds County Sheriff Tyree Jones had his workload lightened when Jackson welcomed its new police chief nearly 2 months ago. Jones was doing double duty as both the city's and county's top cop. Now he's focused on working with new chief Rochelle Brackney along with Capitol Police officials in making Jackson safer.
4: I don't quite have as much to do, you know, of course, but there's still a lot of work to do, you know, throughout all of Hinds County. There are still several issues to address. And again, you know, to be able to work collaboratively with these other agencies in Hinds County, again, specifically, you know, the Jackson Police Department and the other agencies. So I wouldn't necessarily say it's not a break, you know, not quite as much, but at the same time, it's still work to be done.
1: Be sure to keep up with all things Mississippi by heading on over to supertalk.fm. I'm Caleb Saylors.
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A Pretty Reckless going to be at the House of Blues in New Orleans August 29th. This is a Pretty Reckless when I wake up on 97.9 CPR rocks.

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0: I'm JT Mitchell with SuperTalk News, brought to you by Mama Justice. If you get injured in an accident, call Mama Justice for a free consultation at 662-883-6262. The Biloxi Police Department is investigating after a naked man was shot and killed Saturday in the Wool Market area. Police say the unclothed man, quote, emerged from the Biloxi River and began approaching homes on Wool Market Lake Road. According to police, a neighbor who went to check on him was subsequently attacked, being hit and scratched in the face. The neighbor then fired multiple shots, striking the man before he fled back to the river. After an hours-long search, police found the man's body washed ashore early Sunday morning. And just a reminder that the Mississippi Highway Patrol's Memorial Day enforcement period continues until midnight. Buckle up and drive safe.
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0: The Mississippi State softball team pulled off a major upset over Oklahoma to advance to the program's first ever Women's College World Series. Here's the final call from Sunday's game in Norman.
3: Pitch from Edwards. On the ground, handled, and that does it. History made in Norman. Mississippi State is headed to the Women's College World Series for the first time ever. A breakthrough moment for the Bulldogs.
0: Not only is it the Bulldogs' first trip to the World Series, but it's the first time since 2015 that Oklahoma hasn't advanced. Sunday's 6-0 win was also the first time in 399 games, going all the way back to 2019, that the Sooners had been shut out. Delaney Everett was a star in the circle, getting two wins for the Bulldogs. Go to supertalk.fm to read more. I'm JT Mitchell.
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0: I better check. 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

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It is a trail mix kind of day for me, at least it is. Stan from the WTF Morning Show, and tomorrow going to be going on TikTok Live. If you haven't joined us yet, we'll be doing that. Dina does it, because we'd much rather look at Dina than TikTok or myself, because for obvious reasons. It's 97.9 CPR Rocks, Black Label Society, Name in Blood.

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97.9 CPR rocks. These guys going to be in concert with I Prevail and the Funeral Portrait for their Alien Nation tour at the Mississippi Coast Coliseum, October 23rd. This is 3 days grace. Don't want to get home tonight. I don't want to go home tonight. Don't want to go home tonight. I'm going to get it right. And that's the name of the song.

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3: 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I'm Caleb Saylors. Memorial Day is more than an opportunity for Americans to enjoy a day off of work and throw something on the grill. Instead, it's a reminder of the ultimate sacrifice men and women in the nation's armed forces made to ensure that we can continue living in a free society. Colonel Ashley Sullivan, a post commander at Camp Shelby in Hattiesburg, tells us more.
4: They gave up is just an incredible weight to this day, but gives us helping their brethren. 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But to know the ultimate sacrifice that they gave to us and the futures that they gave up is just an incredible weight to this day.
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3: Mississippi hunters are in for a pleasant surprise when the upcoming deer season arrives.
8: Bottom line, we're set up to have a really big fawn crop and really spectacular antler development over this spring and summer. So conditions are really set for next year to be an outstanding antler year and overall deer herd health year.
3: That was William McKinley, the Mississippi Department of Wildlife, Fisheries, and Parks' deer program coordinator. He says the early spring and an abundance of acorns are making for healthier deer statewide.
8: It's warmed up considerably, so very minimal to no stress on these animals this year. Bucks being harvested at the end of January, we're still in great shape post-rut.
3: Be sure to keep up with all the latest news in Mississippi by heading on over to supertalk.fm. I'm Caleb Saylor.
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We got our buddy Jason in Japan listening. That's pretty cool. What's for lunch, Jason? I don't even know what time it is there. Might as well be on the moon. I don't even know where Japan is. It's off the coast of Cuba. CPR rocks.

massage my face, but I couldn't find my head. Yesterday, I lost my complexion. Looking in the mirror at a similar reflection. Pressure's on, the rhythm has begun. I'm cutting against the grain and my sanity is gone. And just when I think my head is gonna blow, I tell myself there is always tomorrow.

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There's chances to win. And we've got tickets to all kinds of shows. Shinedown, Coheed and Cambria, Blackstone Cherries, the next show, June 2nd at the Mississippi Coast Coliseum. 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
1: You're listening to Super Talk News. I'm Caleb Saylor. The road to Omaha has officially begun, and of course, Mississippi is at the epicenter of the college baseball scene. Starting off with Southern Miss, the Golden Eagles landed as the number 9 overall seed and will host Virginia, Jacksonville State, and Little Rock in the Hattiesburg Regional. Mississippi State is the number 14 overall seed and will host Cincinnati, Louisiana, and Lipscomb in the Starkville Regional. And unlike its in-state peers, Ole Miss will begin its postseason journey on the road. The Rebels are the 2 seed in the Lincoln Regional, hosted by Nebraska. Other teams in the regional include Arizona State and South Dakota State. 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
1: History has been made with Pearl River Community College winning its first ever national title in softball. The Wildcats hoisted the championship trophy following a sixth-inning two-run triple by Natalie Eves to lift the team to a 2-1 victory over Des Moines area. Anna Grace Garcia notably pitched a complete game in the big win. It was a peculiar morning for the Flowood Police Department on Sunday. An alligator was spotted in a turn lane on Lakeland Drive in front of Raising Cane's blocking traffic. Authorities responded to the scene and cleared things up by using a police SUV to drag the alligator off the road. Be sure to keep up with all the latest news, sports, and politics in Mississippi by signing up for our free newsletter at supertalk.fm. I'm Caleb Saylors.
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11: 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Buckle up and don't crash during this next hour of CPR Rocks that starts now.

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That does it for me, Dan, from the WTF Morning Show. Be joined by Tic Tac and Dina tomorrow morning. Don't forget to listen and your chance to win tickets. Hey, this band's going to be in concert with Five Finger Death Punch, their 20th anniversary tour at the Mississippi Coast Coliseum, October 5th. 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Love this band. It's Eva Under Fire, and the song is Villainous. That's what I'm going to leave you with. It's 97.9 CPR Rocks. I'll talk to y'all tomorrow morning.

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1: This

0: another CPR local artist spotlight. Engelbert Humperdinck was born in Ocean Springs in 1988 and continues to be a major influence in the local music scene.
1: I tell my bitch, get ready to go. Give her a mission, she bring me the dope. I tell my bitch, get ready to go. I tell my bitch, get ready to go.

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1: You ain't even believe it was possible that you could have a bad credit score with a repo. 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